Kings of Leon, You Somebody, and Aretha, Who's Zooming Who, London's best variety of hits. This is Nation Radio. If you're working tonight, maybe can't sleep, or just driving around town on the way home from somewhere, thanks for picking us out. London's only 10 songs in a row radio station, with David Bowie and Rod Stewart, after Ella Langley. This is Nation. Just

Corner Shop from Nation Radio London, Rod Stewart as well, who announced yesterday that he's going to retire from touring after 60 years. He's 81 and still looks incredible, but he's going to go on one last tour. More details on that a little bit later on. 1:30 in London, Nation Radio, 10 songs in a row.

0: London's best variety of hits. This is Nation, Taylor Swift, Cruel Summer. I saw the video yesterday for the new song Patient Zero, which had its premiere at the MTV VMAs over the weekend. It's brilliant, unsurprisingly. 20 to 2, Cruel Summer on The Late Show from Nation. Kim Wilde coming soon. And new Bruno Mars before 2. 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

0: 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Bruno Mars, I Just Might, and that'll do for tonight. Thank you for listening. Back for the late show tomorrow night from 11 o'clock. Mark Dover's Early Breakfast from 4, and it's Tim Allen next. Nation
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2: 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I've got to remind you about Beat Surrender every Sunday night, 7 till 9 with Steve Power. It takes you back to the days of New Wave, New Romantics, Punk, Two Tone. 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

Wednesday morning, this is Early Breakfast. Welcome along to the home to the best variety of music. A little bit of Amber, of course, and Lay Your Love on Me. Amber is kind of one of those groups that, for me, is a bit of a guilty pleasure. I do like a little bit of Amber, but I don't outwardly always say it. But very fine, very talented, as we well know. Okay, on the way, we'll do the birthdays later. Music from the likes of George Michael, Blondie, bit of Elton John and Kiki D. We'll do all of that. First up, though, just want to mention a couple of days for you. One of them, it's Hidden Heroes Day. This is to celebrate and give thanks for the outstanding service of the Hidden Heroes working in our prisons, probation and youth services. So hello to all of those. And the other one to mention is it's International Podcast Day. I have never, ever in my life listened to a podcast. I should have to try and do it sometime, but I haven't done it yet. So there you go. A couple of days worth mentioning. This is Nation Radio. It's Wednesday morning, and this is the sound of Stella Lefty. On a chain.

Home to the best variety of music right across London. This is Nation Radio with Elton John, Kiki D. Don't go breaking my heart. Welcome. Thank you for tuning in. Nice to have your company. Got the New Radicals on the way, but Shawn Mendes as well. That's all to come. Just very quickly want to touch upon this because apparently the average Brit is only operating at 2/3 of their full capacity on any given day. I would say yesterday I was having a dreadful day. For some reason, the brain and the enthusiasm to actually sort of do work and do anything was really, really difficult. I don't know why. I think we all get them from time to time. I'm going to blame it on the moon.

0: The wonderful Kirsty MacColl with Days. This is Nation Radio. Thank you for tuning in. Got music on the way for you from Hot Chocolate, something from Brunski Beat, one of the best tunes from them ever. Absolutely love that. Can you get that on in a moment or two? So a little small town boy. But also, details coming later about the opportunity and the chance to get your hands on £700,000 worth of money. Why? It's Make Me a Winner, and you could start your weekend in style.
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0: From the script, it is called The Crowd Was Singing Wonderwall. Welcome to Nation Radio, home to the best variety of music. Mark Dover here, early breakfast. We continue with that in a moment or two. We're going to get you up to date with the news, let you know what's kind of happening in the world. Then I'm going to bring to you, well, the birthdays and some music that I think you are going to absolutely adore, because we have Kim Carnes, we have Keane, there's also the Eurythmics, Jerry Rafferty, oh, and a bit of Samba in there as well. Nation Radio.
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20: Top stories this hour.
3: The Prime Minister says pensioners won't lose out after announcing plans to overhaul the state pension triple lock in 2030. Under the proposals, pensions will continue to rise every year by at least 2.5% or in line with inflation. Donald Trump says he's surprised five people were released on bail after an incident near RAF Fairford. Officers found petrol but no explosives in three vans near the US used airbase in Gloucestershire. It's also emerged one of the suspects reportedly called the police on himself before a farmer raised the alarm on Sunday. The US president's not sure bailing them out was the right decision.
20: Was this a long-standing investigation?
21: A long-standing, yeah. We were involved in it, but as you know, your fellow countrymen, they let him go. Well, they didn't let him go. They put him out on bail. I assume they have him watched closely, but these were serious people, seriously bad people, and they should not have done that.
3: Manchester City's chief executive says the Premier League has a conspiracy against them. He's responded to the guilty verdict of an independent commission, finding they've breached financial rules over 9 years. Manager Thomas Tuchel thinks Jude Bellingham can become permanent England captain after the midfielder ended the 2-0 Nations League win away to the Czech Republic. The Real Madrid midfielder replaced goal scorer Harry Kane in the second half in Prague. Tuchel says he's discussed Bellingham's role with him before the game.
22: We had our hearts, our stomach said, like, let's go again, let's start again. And now both our heads said, maybe 30 minutes is enough for today, because he hasn't played, I think, in this quick turnaround through this season.
3: It was a frustrating evening for Scotland in a 3-0 defeat to Switzerland as they wait for a win in this season's Nations League. Jack Hendry was sent off early in Sebastian Pocanoli's first home game in charge. And doing certain training exercises just once a week is enough to cut blood pressure. A study got people to take part in four lots of isometric training, like wall squat exercises and holding planks. From Sky News, I'm AJ Walsh.
0: Good morning, thank you for tuning in. Mark Dover here, this is Early Breakfast. Let me get some music on for you. Something from Keane, Kim Carnes, on the Spice Girls to start.

Nation Radio, Wednesday morning with Keen and Somewhere Only We Know. Such a great song. I think that's probably one of my favourites of theirs of all time. I absolutely love that. And of course, Tom Chaplin, who is the lead singer, apparently used to be a choir boy in his younger days when he was like 9 or 10, that kind of age. Clearly can still hold a note or two. Anyway, rather fine tune. On the way, I bring to you music from the likes of Jerry Rafferty, Tears for Fears, a bit of Somber as well. All of that is on the way. But first up, some birthdays. Do you have a birthday today? Well, congratulations. Ola Jordan, you share it with, 44 today. Omid Jalili is 61. Patrice Rushen, who, of course, most famous for writing one of the greatest 80s tunes of Forget-Me-Nots. Patrice Rushen is 72, and how could we forget her? And last up, she's a bit of a legend in the world of Coronation Street. We are talking Rita, better known really to her friends and family as Barbara Knox. She's 93 today, so a big happy birthday to her, and of course to everybody else as well, and especially to you if you are celebrating today. Enjoy.

Tears for Fears, sowing the seeds of love. Welcome to Nation Radio this Wednesday. Apparently, there is a demand in this country, in Britain, all right, there is a demand for frog's legs, believe it or not. I'm presuming that means without the rest of the body. I've never tried frog's legs. It has no interest for me whatsoever. Allegedly, it tastes, well, as you might expect, a bit like chicken. That's what you often hear. Anyway, the thing is there is a demand for that. There is another one, which, again, is regarded as being very French, but it used to be very popular here, right up until, well, about 100-odd years ago. Snails. Snails in garlic. Again, it does not sound like something very appetising, does it, by modern-day standards? Would you have snails? Would you do that? Would you even perhaps think of frog's legs as a particular thing? No, me neither. There's something in

0: 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On the way, some Nelly Furtado, classic Luther Vandross, and one of my favourite songs from one of my favourite vocalists. It is the Crusaders, but it features Randy Crawford on vocals. Going to get that on for you soon. 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

0: Nation Radio with James Blunt. Tastes like summer. That is it from me for today. Thank you so very much indeed for being there. Thank you for tuning in. It's always a pleasure to know there are people up and about this time of the morning along with myself. So thank you very much indeed for that. What I will now do is hand over to Tony and Emma for breakfast, of course. That is after we have got you up to date with what's happening in the world. Yes, the news. So that is coming your way. But some cracking music as well from the likes of Prince, the Human League, and a bit of Bobby Brown in there as well. Enjoy the rest of your Wednesday. Catch you tomorrow from 4.
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14: Top stories this hour. The culture secretary's refused to say if tax rises will be needed to pay for the new universal care service proposed by Andy Burnham.
15: Look, we haven't set out anything further than today, where we've said we are determined to deliver the biggest step change and investment into social care that this country's ever seen. And as you heard from Andy today, he came into politics to do the right thing.
14: Lisa and Andy there. The Prime Minister told the Labour Party conference yesterday he'll adjust the pensions triple lock from 2030 to afford it, but some experts are concerned it still won't cover the cost. One of the five men arrested near RAF Fairford in Gloucestershire on suspicion of terrorism offences reportedly called police themselves an hour before a local farmer raised the alarm on Sunday. Officers found petrol but no explosives in three vans near the US used airbase. The suspects were later released on bail. And Anthony Gordon and Harry Kane got the goals as England beat Czech Republic 2-0 in the Nations League. Scotland have been beaten 3-0 by Switzerland at Hampton.
16: Now for the news across London. A Lewisham man will be sentenced today for murder after a teenager he attacked died from an epileptic seizure 15 years later. Jordan Burton, who's now 33 in Achilles Street, was 14 when he caused Daniel Allwright serious head injury in 2006. He was found guilty yesterday.
17: A company's been fined £24,000 after a worker was crushed to death by machinery at its Dagenham depot. Manjit Kumar was pulled into a conveyor at Gill Aggregates in 2020. An investigation found a gap in guarding allowed access to dangerous moving parts. London's Deputy Mayor for Business says the capital is still battling to be fully trusted with devolved powers. Howard Dauber says some Whitehall departments still want to closely monitor how City Hall spends money, arguing that approach doesn't amount to genuine devolution. And plans for 138 new homes in Romford have been paused. The homes are proposed for Como Street Car Park. Havering Council says it said the developer has more time to answer questions raised by councillors.
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17: Cloudy and breezy with outbreaks of rain, but that will clear, leaving a sunny day with highs of 25 Celsius. That's the latest. I'm Caroline Verdon.
18: Hello, good morning. Welcome to Wednesday. Middle of the week, it's Tony and Emma at breakfast with Bobby Brown. Every little step coming soon. Human League 2, first is Prince. This is Kiss.

The Human League and Tell Me When. Great record from 1995. Bobby Brown's on real soon. This is a happy hour with Tony and Emma at breakfast. Here comes Taylor dancing in the opal light.

0: Bobby Brown, Every Little Step at Nation Radio, the best variety of hits at breakfast time. Next today, Gloria Gaynor, I Will Survive, and Fun and Janelle Monáe, We Are Young. First, let's try and make you a winner, shall we?
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19: Good morning. Traffic building up as usual. Clockwise M25 around Junction 5 for the M26. As it is westbound, heading towards the Bean Interchange on the A2 at Gravesend. Tottenham Lane, Hornsey, still closed off for water work. And also emergency water work closing the A13 Commercial Road, Whitechapel. Closed eastbound there from Cannon Street to Fenton Street. Pall Mall remains closed eastbound towards Trafalgar Square. And also we've got eastbound works on Oxford Street from Oxford Circus.
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0: in this great 1983. Paul Young, Love of the Common People at Nation Radio. The best variety of hits at breakfast time. The Verve, Richard Ashcroft, Bittersweet Symphony is going to sound great. Katy Perry, Hot and Cold. And Madonna, Is Off on a Holiday. Oh, I'd love to go on a holiday, wouldn't you? I'm in the mood for a holiday so bad. Nation Radio. 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
24: Anti-clockwise M25 after junction 17 for Maple Cross. There's a broken down car. It's blocking lane 4. Queues are back to junction 19 for Watford and building up from junction 21, the M1 as usual. Telgarth Road, West Kensington A4, broken down car there as well. That's stuck in the middle lane after the station heading towards Barons Court Station. Clockwise M25 slowing at junction 5 for Sevenoaks, building A13 westbound at Dagenham.
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0: Alex Warren is living a fever dream in Nation Radio. Right, Emma joins us from 7. The world-famous Tony and Emma guessing game is coming next today. One of us will give the other a really tricky question. There is a right answer, but can we find out what it is? Well, we'll reveal that next. 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
19: The top stories this hour. Opposition parties have unanimously accused the Prime Minister of punishing pensioners after he announced an overhaul of the triple lock. Andy Burnham told the Labour Party conference his plans will make significant savings, which can be spent on social care. It could mean smaller pension rises from 2030, which would hit these people in Cheshire.
20: You're just robbing the pensioners. I've worked all my life.
21: Pensioners never get anything, do they?
22: Pensioners are going to suffer, aren't they? But if he's going to put it to care, that's okay.
23: It's just in debt. And we all have to do our bit, don't we?
19: Investigations are ongoing this morning after three teenagers were killed when their car entered the River Weir in Sunderland. A 17-year-old boy who escaped from the vehicle yesterday afternoon has been arrested. It's emerged one of the five men arrested near RAF Fairford in Gloucestershire called police on himself an hour before a local farmer raised the alarm on Sunday. The suspects have all been granted bail. And England have their first Nations League points of the season thanks to a 2-0 win. win away against Czech Republic. Scotland lost 3-0 to Switzerland.
0: Now for the news across London. A Lewisham man will be sentenced today for murder after a teenager he attacked died from an epileptic seizure 15 years later. Jordan Burton, who's now 33 in Everkilly Street, was 14 when he caused Daniel Allwright's serious head injury in 2006. He was found guilty yesterday. A company's been fined £24,000 after a worker was crushed to death by machinery at its Dagenham depot. Manjit Kumar was pulled into a conveyor at Gill Aggregates in 2020. An investigation found a gap in guarding allowed access to dangerous moving parts. London's Deputy Mayor for Business says the capital is still battling to be fully trusted with devolved powers. Howard Dauber says some Whitehall departments still want to closely monitor how City Hall spends money, arguing that approach doesn't amount to genuine devolution. And plans for 138 new homes in Romford have been paused. The homes are proposed for Como Street car park. Havering Council says it said the developer has more time to answer questions raised by councillors.
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0: Cloudy and breezy with outbreaks of rain, but that will clear, leaving a sunny day with highs of 25 Celsius. That's the latest. I'm Caroline Verdon. Nation
2: Radio. Wednesday morning, just gone 7. It's Tony and Emma at breakfast. Good morning. Welcome to the show. Our world-famous guessing game is coming next today. And oh, yes. Can I be the guesser today?
12: Yeah, go on. I'll let you.

0: No Can Do and Nation Radio. Olivia Rodrigo's got a stupid song, and we're standing by with Naughty Boy and Sam Smith. La La La is up next, Nation Radio.
1: Time for that guessing game. And Tony Dibbon, you said you wanted to be the guesser today. So 7% of adults said that they have done this in the toilets at work. Right, keep it clean.
0: Scrolled on their phone, you know, looked on social media on their phone or something. Played on their phone.
1: It's a good idea, but it's not quite right. It is only 7%. I think that would have been higher.
0: Yeah, all right. 7% of adults said they've done this in the toilets at work. Just stayed in there so they didn't have to do any work. Just wasted time.
1: It's a good guess, but it's not right.
0: Oh.
1: Think of something really obscure.
0: Oh, 7% of adults have done this in the toilets. I think I know what it is. Got changed, so turned up in some outfit and put on a different outfit.
1: It's all wrong, I'm afraid. You've had your three guesses.
0: I have.
1: 7% of adults said that they would do this in the toilets at work, and it's actually to exercise.
0: Exercise in the toilet at work? What kind of crazy person
1: have
0: you got to be for this?
1: I don't know, maybe they walk through the door doing lunges, and then maybe they're like, you know, squeezing their bum cheeks. I don't know.
0: Put pull-ups from the thing over the door. I mean, where are these people?
1: Push-ups on the sink. Who knows?
0: I don't do exercise anywhere, alone in the bathroom. This is Tony and Emma.
1: On Nation Radio.

0: Olivia Rodrigo's got a stupid song. It's a very good song, though, Olivia. Here comes Naughty Boy and Sam Smith and Madness coming your way next. Make me a
1: winner with Nation Player.
0: £700,000 could be crash landing into your bank account this Friday. 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
21: Anti-clockwise, M25, broken down, cars being cleared now after junction 17 for Maple Cross. Very congested though back towards the M1. Clockwise, before junction 12 for the M3, there's an accident. Traffic's being held at the moment. Queues are back to junction 10 for Wisley, also very slow on the opposite carriageway. A4, Tulgarth Road, West Kensington, there's a broken down car. That's westbound. A13, westbound, is slow at Dagenham. Tower Bridge is set to lift at 9:30.
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0: Brown. Welcome to Nation Radio with Tony and Emma. Maxi Priest close to you, and Dua Lipa's got Houdini next. You know what I've noticed in 2026? The people who actually have ringtones, and there's not many people actually have a ringtone now. When you think about it, we used to pay decent money for different ringtones.
1: Oh, yeah, that was a real great thing, wasn't it?
0: But no one has a ringtone. Everyone's phone's on silent. But the people that do all have the same ringtone. So they've all got that same old-fashioned phone, like they're ringing. Ding, ding, ding, ding, ding, ding, ding, that noise.
1: Oh, no, I don't have that.
0: Oh, of course you don't. But most people now do. And so when a phone actually does ring out loud, everybody goes, that's mine. And it's not, we just all use the same sound. What's yours? Bet yours plays a stupid song, doesn't it?
1: I don't know what it plays, but I know it's mine when it's ringing.
0: The hills are alive.
1: No, mine's just like a standard one that comes with the phone.
0: Yeah, but that's what I'm saying.
1: But it's not that ringy, ringy, ringy thing that you said.
0: You've gone for another standard one.
1: No, I tell you what I did used to like, where you could pick your ringtones, you could also pick your message tone, couldn't you?
0: Yeah, yeah.
1: And you could buy them, you could text and buy one. And there used to be this one called Worms. And it was when I had an old Nokia and it went, incoming!
0: Oh, yeah, I remember those.
1: Do you remember that?
0: Yeah.
1: I used to have that as my message tone.
0: Of
1: I used
0: course
1: to quite
0: you
1: like
0: did.
1: That.
0: I can imagine the most annoying noise in the history of annoying noises.
1: Yeah, it was mine.
0: That would be yours. This is Tony and Emma.
1: On Nation Radio.
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0: Maxi Priest and Close to You, 7:35 thereabouts. Good morning. We're on DAB Digital Radio, the Nation Player, and of course on your smart speaker. We're Nation Radio with Justin Timberlake and ABBA, Knowing Me, Knowing You, next. Judge Judy is finally hanging up her hammer. I thought she did this years ago.
1: Well, I don't know. I mean, I don't really follow Judge Judy, to be completely honest.
0: I like an episode of Judge... I like all these kind of programmes. Judge Judy, you know, I don't know him so well now, but when I was in a previous job, I got to know Rob Rinder quite well, and he's a really fascinating, lovely man. Anyway, Judge Judy's stopping because she can't be bothered to do hair and makeup anymore for TV. So she's
1: just
0: gone.
1: Do you know what, though? I get that, because when you've been in TV for a long time, you do have to get up early. You do have to go to makeup and hair and everything. And sometimes they're sat in there for hours before they actually go and do their set or their piece.
0: Right. Well, I think Judge Rinder in that case should go international. If Judge Judy's hanging up the old gavel, then I think Judge Rinder, even though he's not a real judge, should go international. Because I do love these kind of shows. It's not so really about the judge for me. I like the stupidity of the reasons that people go on these shows that they're falling out over. Oh, I lent them my lawnmower in 1984 and they blunted the blade. What? It's all this kind of stuff. Although, to be honest, I haven't seen Judge Rinder in terms of new Judge Rinder for a while. Maybe they've stopped making it.
1: Well, maybe that's because he's inquiring about Judge Judy's job.
0: Oh, maybe. The last time I saw him, he was in Panto. This is Tony and Emma.
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23: Eastbound M2 got emergency repair work at Junction 2, the Medway Viaduct. Lane 3 is closed then. Anti-clockwise M25, broken down car cleared after Junction 17 from Maple Cross. Still very slow on the approach. Also clockwise, an accident on the hard shoulder now before Junction 12 for the M3 has left some long delays. A13 westbound Raynham to Barking's looking very slow. Crossways Boulevard, Greenhithe, there's been an accident there. And Tulgarth Road, West Kensington, the A4 got a broken down car.
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0: Isn't this great, this ABBA? Knowing me, knowing you. It's Tony Dillon and Emma Saint. It's Tony and Emma at breakfast. This is Nation Radio, level 42. We've got it running in the family in moments.
1: How do you wipe a phone completely clean of everything on it?
0: Go to settings, factory reset, bang, and it will go clear it all.
1: Yeah, but every time I keep going to that, it's then asking me to put in my password for my email address, and I'm like, I don't know my password because it's just saved on my thing. I just click it and off we go. So then it says forgotten password. So you click on your password thing.
0: Yep.
1: And it says, enter your email. So I've entered my email. And then it takes me to like this little passcode thing. It gives me that and it takes me back to the same screen and it won't let me get everything off of the old phone.
0: Oh, well, you might be doomed.
1: It's very frustrating.
0: Yeah, you might have to use the H-A-M-M-E-R technique.
1: What's the H-A-M... What's that?
0: Hammer.
1: Oh dear. I was trying to think were you spelling something to me or were you just giving me the letters?
0: We could all hear your brain cells going round. And then the two that you've got.
1: I don't want to hammer it.
0: Well, you might have to.
1: I need to get it off of here.
0: Right. Well, you're going to have to take it to a shop full of techie people and say, how do you do this? And they'll go, what's your password? And then I'll laugh. This is Tony and Emma
1: on Nation Radio.

0: Teddy Swims, Mr. Know It All, and Nation Radio, the best variety of hits at breakfast time. 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
1: Oh my God.
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21: The top stories this hour. Opposition parties have unanimously accused the Prime Minister of punishing pensioners after he announced an overhaul of the triple lock. Andy Burnham told the Labour Party conference his plans will make significant savings, which can be spent on social care. It could mean smaller pension rises from 2030, which would hit these people in Cheshire.
22: You're just robbing the pensioners. I've worked all my life.
23: Pensioners never get anything, do they?
24: Pensioners are going to suffer, aren't they?
0: but if he's going to put it to care, that's okay.
1: It's just in debt and we all have to do our bit, don't we?
21: Investigations are ongoing this morning after three teenagers were killed when their car entered the River Weir in Sunderland. A 17-year-old boy who escaped from the vehicle yesterday afternoon has been arrested. It's emerged one of the five men arrested near RAF Fairford in Gloucestershire called police on himself an hour before a local farmer raised the alarm on Sunday. The suspects have all been granted bail. And England have their first Nations League points of the season thanks to a 2-0 win away against Czech Republic. Scotland lost 3-0 to Switzerland.
22: Now for the news across London, a Lewisham man will be sentenced today for murder after a teenager he attacked died from an epileptic seizure 15 years later. Jordan Burton, who's now 33 in Everkilly Street, was 14 when he caused Daniel Allwright's serious head injury in 2006. He was found guilty yesterday. A company's been fined £24,000 after a worker was crushed to death by machinery at its Dagenham depot. Manjit Kumar was pulled into a conveyor at Gill Aggregates in 2020. An investigation found a gap in guarding allowed access to dangerous moving parts. London's Deputy Mayor for Business says the capital is still battling to be fully trusted with devolved powers. Howard Dauber says some Whitehall departments still want to closely monitor how City Hall spends money, arguing that approach doesn't amount to genuine devolution. And plans for 138 new homes in Romford have been paused. The homes are proposed for Como Street car park. Havering Council says it said the developer has more time to answer questions raised by councillors.
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22: Cloudy and breezy without breaks of rain, but that will clear, leaving a sunny day with highs of 25 Celsius. That's the latest. I'm Caroline Verdon. 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
24: Radio. Just gone 8 o'clock Wednesday today. In just a mo, my favourite generation, Gen Z, we're talking about again in a minute. Oh, lovely. This is Tony and Emma.

0: Delamitri and Roll to Me, a Nation Radio. It's Tony and Emma at breakfast with Somba's Home Wrecker. Next. Now, I mentioned the other week that I'd seen a little preview of Celebrity Traitors, of little people who are in it and stuff like that, and I was given a little few tips and going, oh, I like him and I like her. Well, tomorrow we all don't have to wait much longer, because episode one of series two of Celebrity Traitors is tomorrow night, folks. Tomorrow night. That's when you need to tune in
1: to see it.
0: Yeah, I can already tell you that Rob, Ramesh, Michael Sheen, already legendary in my eyes. It's going to be brilliant. So tomorrow night we get to see the whole episode of episode one, at least. And then it begins, what is it, 13 weeks, 9 weeks, something like that, of them doing their treachery and skullduggery in the castle. I love it, I do.
1: No, I think it's good. And I think this is something, and we said this before, about all ages can watch this and really enjoy it.
0: Yeah. And it only dawned on me because I was watching and listening to the podcasting that Richard Osman does about TV, because he's a TV guru. And essentially, it's that old game we used to play, you know, of when we'd have, like, you'd have people round or something, and you'd be in the living room, and you'd all close your eyes, and there'd be a secret murderer. I don't know what it was called. But like, and it's,
1: wink murder.
0: Yeah, it's basically...
1: like when you used to sit, like, right, in that circle and wink at people, and then someone had to be like... ugh.
0: It's basically that, but just on a very big... very entertaining scale, but essentially that's what we're watching.
1: Yeah, but that was just as much fun then. But I mean, this brings a whole new level to it, doesn't it?
0: Yeah, I mean, this is more fun now with Michael Sheen in your living room. This is Tony and Emma
1: on Nation Radio.

0: What a year he's having. There's Somber and Homewrecker. This is Tony Dibben and Emma Saint. It's Nation Radio. You might be having a fabulous year too if you win this, because, well, on Friday, someone's going to win a huge amount of money. Make me a
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13: Clockwise, M25, junction 9 to 10, there was an accident, Leatherhead to Wisley. Traffic was held briefly to clear it. They have cleared it now. It's still looking very slow, though. Emergency repairs on the eastbound M2 at junction 2, the Medway Viaduct. Lane 3 is currently closed, about a 1 mile queue on the approach to that. Crossways Boulevard, Green Hythe, there's an accident. London Road, Redhill A23, there's an accident northbound. A4, Talgarth Road, West Kensington, broken down car. A13, slow westbound at Dagenham.
12: Travel
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0: Nicely done, there's Toto and Hold the Line. Gracie Abrams, That's So True Soon. And Alicia Keys has got an Empire State of Mind. We are Nation Radio. Half of under 25s believe their grandparents have a better social life than them. Well, their grandparents could probably go and afford to do stuff. It's probably true. The younger adults said they find it hard to attract like-minded people in real life, despite their heavy use of social media. But millennials in their 30s and 40s are not much more popular, I'm afraid, reporting that they only have six people in their lives that they feel an affinity with. And then, of course, you've got my lot, the Gen X people, and then the boomers after me. And we, well, we have cut down. They reckon that the Gen X people have consciously cut 40% of the people down to make a small number of people. And that is true. Like I always say, count your hands on what you count your friends on one hand.
1: Yeah, you can. Can indeed. Yeah, I agree. Yeah.
0: So I have definitely become the stereotype of a Gen X person.
1: I think I do have a few more than six, but I think that my, in the bit where it says about your grandparents having a better social life than you, I mean, my grandparents are like mid-80s and they go out every single weekend. They're out most nights for dinner. They see different friends. And I think, well, that's just great. Good on you guys. Keep going.
0: Good on you. I'll book them in for skydiving on Sunday. This is Tony and Emma
1: on Nation Radio.

0: Alicia Keys, The Empire State of Mind. This is Tony Dibben and Emma Saint. It's Tony and Emma at breakfast next today. Take That, Bat for Good from 95. And we're in 1984 with Nick Kershaw in Moments at Nation Radio.
1: I am getting just a little bit excited because guess what?
0: Okay.
1: There are only 86 days left until Christmas.
0: 86. There are 86 days today till Christmas.
1: 86 days. Isn't that crazy?
0: Yeah.
1: Oh. I mean, we should start calendars now,
0: no,
1: right?
0: No. I don't need to be counting from 86 days out. Thank you.
1: Right. Okay. But I just think this is the bit where all the chocolates come into the shops and they have all the offers on and I'm like, ooh, hello, tub of miniature heroes. And actually, I'm getting into the swing of it now. You know, because I wrapped some presents the other day. I feel like I've made a bit of a turn for, like, Christmas.
0: 86 days to go. And is this going to be a big old Christmas for you this year? Or I don't know. I can't feel it yet.
1: I don't know, because I feel like we might get some snow. I feel like lots of places that don't normally get snow will get snow this year because we've had such a great burning summer that I think the winter will be really cold.
0: Oh,
1: I've just got a feeling about it.
0: I heard something about this on one of the weather forecasts. They said that if you have a very mild September and into October period, then the chances are you're going to have a very harsh winter. But they did say that would be more February, March time than Christmas.
1: Okay.
0: Yeah.
1: So it would be nice if we had snow on actual Christmas Day, wouldn't it?
0: I think I've only ever seen it once. And I've been alive 47 years, and I think I've only ever seen one white Christmas. I might be wrong. Someone will text in and go, no, these are all white Christmases. Yeah, but not where I lived at the time. So in my life, I think I've only ever seen snow once on Christmas Day. It would be lovely to see. It'd be like a Christmas card. I could look out there and go,
1: who knows? Fingers crossed, Tony Dibben.
0: This is Tony and Emma.
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19: Clockwise M25, junction 9 to 10, still running slowly. There was an accident earlier between Leatherhead and Wisley. Also clockwise M25, broken down car. It's between Clackett Lane services, junction 6 for Gosden. Traffic's being held there at the moment to clear it into a lay-by. M2 eastbound, emergency repair works in lane 3 at junction 2, Medway Viaduct. Tower Bridge set to lift at 9:30. And also ongoing queues, westbound A13 from Raynham to Barking.
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0: wouldn't it be good? Well, wouldn't it be good if we highlighted people who are winning at life this Wednesday morning? We can do that, you know. You know what time it is for now.
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0: It's time for the moment you've been waiting for halfway through the week. 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
3: Okay, are you ready for this?
0: I was born ready. Hit me.
3: Right. Andrea says she's winning. She got offered the job that she's wanted for ages yesterday. Oh, congratulations. Liam said he managed to park right by the door for work today. Juliet and her daughter say that they're winning because they are going to be on time for school today. That's a first.
0: Yes.
3: And Sam said, hi guys, I'm winning at life today because I've got a BLT. It's my favourite sarnie for lunch.
0: There's all the people that are winning. This is Tony and Emma
3: on Nation Radio.

0: There's Cat's Eye and Animal. This is Tony and Emma at breakfast. Welcome to Nation Radio. It's very nearly nine. Next today, the Mystery Golden Hour is on. 60 minutes worth of hits will play from one mystery year of music history.
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0: The top stories this hour. Opposition parties are accusing the Prime Minister of punishing pensioners after announcing plans to update the state pension triple lock. Andy Burnham's told the Labour Party conference the move could make significant savings to go towards social care. Police in Sunderland are investigating after a car crashed into the River Weir, killing three teenagers. Our reporter Sophie Green's there.
15: Yesterday afternoon, this area was swarming with emergency teams. Police, ambulance crews, the RNLI, the Coast Guard and fire crews all worked together after a black LGA3 came off the road and into the river at around 1:30. Two teenage boys and a teenage girl were pulled from the water and died, while a 17-year-old boy survived and was taken to hospital with non-serious injuries before he was arrested.
0: It's emerged one of five men arrested near RAF Fairford in Gloucestershire called police on himself an hour before a local farmer raised concerns. No explosives were found in vans discovered close to the US used air base in Gloucestershire on Sunday. And England have their first Nations League points of the season after beating Czech Republic 2-0.
16: Now for the news across London. A Lewisham man will be sentenced today for murder after a teenager he attacked died from an epileptic seizure 15 years later. Jordan Burton, who's now 33 in Everkilly Street, was 14 when he caused Daniel Allwright serious head injury in 2006. He was found guilty yesterday. A company's been fined £24,000 after a worker was crushed to death by machinery at its Dagenham depot. Manjit Kumar was pulled into a conveyor at Gill Aggregates in 2020. An investigation found a gap in guarding allowed access to dangerous moving parts. London's Deputy Mayor for Business says the capital is still battling to be fully trusted with devolved powers. Howard Dauber says some Whitehall departments still want to closely monitor how City Hall spends money, arguing that approach doesn't amount to genuine devolution. And plans for 138 new homes in Romford have been paused. The homes are proposed for Como Street Car Park. Havering Council says it said the developer has more time to answer questions raised by councillors.
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16: Cloudy and breezy with outbreaks of rain, but that will clear, leaving a sunny day with highs of 25 Celsius. That's the latest. I'm Caroline Verdon.
22: 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Just gone nine. It's Tony and Emma at breakfast. 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Kylie, Love at First Sight, Red Hot Chili Peppers coming soon. The Zephyr song first. Let's get on the sugar base. 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

Cyber, which year was this released? Can you remember? 07740938500. Send us a WhatsApp, stick your name on there, or do a mention for Shakira, Whenever, Wherever was released in this year. As was this from Fran Healy and Travis, Flowers in the Window. 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

0: Shakira, Whenever, Wherever. Paul is fit in a kitchen in Havering. He's got it absolutely right today. Well done to you, Paul. Congratulations. Not so lucky, though, for Anne-Marie. Anne-Marie, your text has cut out. It says, I'm waiting. We don't know what for, but I hope it's not a long wait. Right, it's time for a clue. In this year, this arrived on your TV screens.
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Chad Kroeger and Hero on the Mystery Golden Hour right now. I've got an amazing TV theme to share with you now. This is a mega clue. This, one of the greatest TV shows I think ever made, hit our TV screens in this year. And if you recognise this music, you're in for a real treat.

0: That is the theme song from Spooks, of course, and that hit our TV screens in this year. But which year? 07740938500, our WhatsApp number. Next to play, Pink, Just Like a Pill, and Christina Milian, When You Look at Me, is ready to play. It's Nation Radio's Mystery Golden Hour. But what's the year? This is Nation.
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0: DJ Sammy and Yanu in heaven. Here's your final clues on the big reveal to the Golden Hour today. The Queen Mother's funeral was held at Westminster Abbey in this year. The Millennium Bridge reopened after modification stopped it swaying. American Idol made its debut over in the US. Yorkie Chocolate Bars started the It's Not For Girls advertising slogan. And mobile phone network Cellnet rebranded as O2. 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And if 2002 is a good year for you, check out on the Nation Player, our sister station, Nation Northeast.
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0: The top stories this hour. Tax rises aren't being ruled out as Andy Burnham looks to change the triple lock to fund his new social care plan. The mechanism decides whether state pensions rise by either 2.5%, inflation or average pay growth, whichever's higher. Investigations are continuing after three teenagers were killed when their car entered the River Weir in Sunderland. A 17-year-old boy survived and was later arrested. Our reporter Sophie Green is at the scene.
1: Yesterday afternoon, this stretch of the Weir became the scene of a desperate multi-hour rescue operation. Police, ambulance crews, the RNLI, the Coast Guard and fire crews all worked together after the black Audi A3 came off the road and into the river at around 1:30. Two teenage boys and a teenage girl were pulled from the water and died. Northumbria police say detectives are still piecing together exactly what happened.
0: From tomorrow, millions of households on standard energy tariffs in England, Scotland and Wales will see their bills increase. Ofgem's price caps going up by 4%. And unheard archive recordings by Oasis are no longer going under the hammer. It's after the band filed an injunction.
6: Now for the news across London, a Lewisham man will be sentenced today for murder after a teenager he attacked died from an epileptic seizure 15 years later. Jordan Burton, who's now 33 in Iverkillies Street, was 14 when he caused Daniel Allwright serious head injury in 2006. He was found guilty yesterday. A company's been fined £24,000 after a worker was crushed to death by machinery at its Dagenham depot. Manjit Kumar was pulled into a conveyor at Gill Aggregates in 2020. An investigation found a gap in guarding allowed access to dangerous moving parts. London's Deputy Mayor for Business says the capital is still battling to be fully trusted with devolved powers. Howard Dauber says some Whitehall departments still want to closely monitor how City Hall spends money, arguing that approach doesn't amount to genuine devolution. And plans for 138 new homes in Romford have been paused. The homes are proposed for Como Street Car Park. Havering Council says it said the developer has more time to answer questions raised by councillors.
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6: Cloudy and breezy with outbreaks of rain, but that will clear, leaving a sunny day with highs of 25 Celsius. That's the latest. I'm Caroline Verdon. Nation
25: 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Good morning. Here we go then. Wednesday morning show on Nation Radio. This is Mark Collins. I'll be with you through till 1. We'll start with Ollie

0: Whitney Houston on Nation Radio London and I Wanna Dance With Somebody. 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

0: And before that, Joel Corry with MNEK and Head and Heart. We're going to be celebrating the birthday of a man who was a pioneer of the glam rock movement of the early 1970s. His influence is second to none. He's influenced guitarists such as Noel Gallagher and Johnny Marr of the Smiths. Find out exactly who this man is when I play my favourite song by his band just before 11 o'clock this morning here on Nation Radio. Nation
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0: great song. I mean, he made some fantastic songs anyway, but that is definitely my favourite. Would have been Mark Bolan's 79th birthday today. There he is with his band T-Rex, of course. And Jeepster here on Nation Radio, where the latest news headlines are next. And then with your linking caps to hand, get ready for Wednesday morning's Weekday Link. We will play around about 11:20 this morning here at Nation.
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12: top stories this hour, Andy Burnham suggested he could propose rejoining the EU as he considers the UK's future with Brussels. The Prime Minister said he'll look at the pros and cons of all options after telling Labour's conference that Brexit has done more harm than good. But Conservative Party Chairman Kevin Holinrake says that there should be no going back.
18: I think the deal you're going to get now to go back into the EU will be much worse than the one we had when we left it. What we should be doing is making the most of our freedoms we have outside the European Union. I speak as somebody who voted to remain, but I would not vote to rejoin.
12: It's reported one of five British nationals arrested over an incident at RAF Fairford in Gloucestershire called the police on himself. Donald Trump says it's disappointing the suspects were released on bail. There's a warning we could see the biggest hike to energy bills in 4 years. Experts say average costs could jump by almost £300 from January. And around 740 jobs are being cut at Greggs. The bakery chain's closing four factories in London, Cumbria, the Borders and County Durham over the next 2.5 years.
19: Now for the news across London. A Lewisham man will be sentenced today for murder after a teenager he attacked died from an epileptic seizure 15 years later. Jordan Burton, who's now 33 in Achilles Street, was 14 when he caused Daniel Allwright serious head injury in 2006. He was found guilty yesterday. A company's been fined £24,000 after a worker was crushed to death by machinery at its Dagenham depot. Manjit Kumar was pulled into a conveyor at Gill Aggregates in 2020. An investigation found a gap in guarding allowed access to dangerous moving parts. London's Deputy Mayor for Business says the capital is still battling to be fully trusted with devolved powers. Howard Dauber says some Whitehall departments still want to closely monitor how City Hall spends money, arguing that approach doesn't amount to genuine devolution. And plans for 138 new homes in Romford have been paused. The homes are proposed for Como Street car park. Havering Council says it said the developer has more time to answer questions raised by councillors.
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19: Cloudy and breezy with outbreaks of rain, but that will clear, leaving a sunny day with highs of 25 Celsius. That's the latest. I'm Caroline Verdon.
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0: Bonita on Nation Radio, and before that, the current song from Sienna Spiro. It's called Great Expectation. Right, it's time for this morning's weekday link. Three songs to play that are all linked in one way or another, and you can play however you want today, as is a blankety-blank type weekday link, or as a normal run-of-the-mill common old garden weekday link, just by guessing the third song from the connection. Either way, I play you the first two, suss out what the connection is or what the word is, and then come up with song number three before midday, please. Your guesses on this WhatsApp number, 07740938500. And song number one on the weekday link is next here at Nation Radio. Nation
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0: Bruce Springsteen on Nation Radio with Hungry Heart. And before that, right beside you from Sophie B. Hawkins, we have a winner on this morning's Weekday Link. Quite a few people have got it, but Andy Beale was first through with the right answer. Congratulations, Andy. The answer's on the way before midday today here on Nation Radio.
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0: song number three on today's Weekday Link, Hide and Seek from Howard Jones. London Parks is what we were looking for. Green Park, Regent's Park and Hyde Park. Another Weekday Link tomorrow morning at 11:20 here on Nation Radio. On the way next, though, an hour of 80s songs for your delight and delectation as we pay homage to our sister station Nation 80s. 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
0: The seasons are changing and those nights are drawing in. 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
3: Top stories this hour. The Health Secretary has vowed to start building Andy Burnham's new National Care Service. Yvette Cooper's told the Labour Party conference she'll begin by appointing a new champion for unpaid carers to ensure what she calls the hidden army have a voice in government. There'll also be a collective pensions scheme and more funding for specialist training. Speaking to delegates in Liverpool, she's promised a new pay structure for care staff.
4: The first ever legally binding fair pay agreement for care workers with minimum standards of pay and conditions across every employer.
3: A flight from Dubai to Tel Aviv has been diverted to Saudi Arabia, where it safely landed after a fight broke out between its pilots. At one point, jets were scrambled over initial fears the Fly Dubai plane had been hijacked after it issued an emergency signal. And the Duke and Duchess of Sussex have accused international paparazzi of being extraordinarily reckless after allegedly peering into the grounds of their children's school. Harry and Meghan say it's an unacceptable intrusion into their privacy.
5: Now for the news across London. A 33-year-old man from Lewisham is due to be sentenced today for murder after his victim died 15 years after being attacked. Daniel Allwright developed epilepsy following a serious head injury in 2006 and later died from a seizure. Jordan Burton of Achilles Street was convicted yesterday. A firm's been fined £24,000 over the death of a worker who was pulled into a conveyor at its Dagenham depot. Manjit Kumar died after the incident at Gill Aggregates in 2020. Safety investigators found the machine's guarding left dangerous moving parts accessible. City Hall says London still faces resistance from Whitehall over giving the capital greater control of its own affairs. Deputy Mayor for Business Howard Dauber says some government departments remain reluctant to hand over powers. And a decision on 138 new homes in Romford's been delayed. The plans for Como Street car park received 120 objections. Councillors also raised concerns about the size and design of the proposed building.
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5: Turning increasingly bright and sunny for the rest of the day and warm for September with highs of 25 Celsius. That's the latest. I'm Caroline Verdon.
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0: Love Me One More Time on the Nation 80s Takeover for this Wednesday afternoon on Nation Radio. Before that, did you get your points? If you said Cock Robin with a song called The Promise You Made, well done. Well remembered. Not many people remember that particular band. But you hear it as a Nation Nugget here on Nation Radio. Nation
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0: From the album The Lexicon of Love, one of my favourite albums from the 1980s, from 1982. ABC, Poison Arrow, wrapping up Wednesday afternoon's edition of the Nation 80s Takeover here on Nation Radio London. Thank you very much for your company. I'll see you for Thursday morning show tomorrow morning at 10 o'clock. Tony Shepherd's on the way next, though, after the headlines at 1. Nation
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16: You know, Charlie Bigham says the best things happen when you're not rushing. Take a good marinade. Not much seems to be changing, but quietly, everything is. That's why Charlie rests the chicken for his tikka masala in spiced double cream for so long. Sure, it takes time. But then again, if you're looking for shortcuts, you're in the wrong kitchen. Charlie Bigham's slowly does it.
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18: The top stories this hour. The Met Police has asked prosecutors to consider manslaughter and other offences over the Grenfell Tower fire. The force has submitted 20 files to the CPS to allow it to make charging decisions in relation to the blaze in West London in 2017. 72 people died and more than 70 others were injured when the fire broke out at a block of flats in North Kensington. The Health Secretary has vowed to start building Andy Burnham's new National Care Service. Yvette Cooper's told the Labour conference she'll begin by appointing a new champion for unpaid carers to ensure what she calls the hidden army have a voice in government. A flight from Dubai to Tel Aviv has been diverted to Saudi Arabia after a fight broke out between its pilots. At one point, jets were scrambled over initial fears the Fly Dubai plane was being hijacked after issuing an emergency signal. And EastEnders star Shane Ritchie has been banned from driving for 6 months after admitting a speeding offence. The actor, best known as Alfie Moon, has fined £500 and ordered to pay costs.
19: Now for the news across London. A 33-year-old man from Lewisham is due to be sentenced today for murder after his victim died 15 years after being attacked. Daniel Allwright developed epilepsy following a serious head injury in 2006 and later died from a seizure. Jordan Burton of Achilles Street was convicted yesterday. A firm's been fined £24,000 over the death of a worker who was pulled into a conveyor at its Dagenham depot. Manjit Kumar died after the incident at Gill Aggregates in 2020. Safety investigators found the machine's guarding left dangerous moving parts accessible. City Hall says London still faces resistance from Whitehall over giving the capital greater control of its own affairs. Deputy Mayor for Business Howard Dauber says some government departments remain reluctant to hand over powers. And a decision on 138 new homes in Romford's been delayed. The plans for Como Street car park received 120 objections. Councillors also raised concerns about the size and design of the proposed building.
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19: Turning increasingly bright and sunny for the rest of the day and warm for September with highs of 25 Celsius. That's the latest. I'm Caroline Verdon. 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
20: 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Good afternoon. Hope you're well. Tony Shepherd here. We've got a great selection of songs for your afternoon with a soft sell classic from back in the day soon, Alanis Morissette, and let's kick things off

0: 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Great 90s suggestion. I'll get that on after two on our Back to the 90s. That OMD classic, Forever Live and Die on Nation. Afternoon to you. Tony Shepherd here. 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

0: Alex Warren, it's Fever Dream on Nation Radio. Headlines on the way for 2 o'clock. 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
2: Turning increasingly bright and sunny for the rest of the day and warm for September with highs of 25 Celsius. That's the latest. I'm Caroline Verdon.
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4: Good afternoon, 90s mode on for the next 30 minutes here on Nation Radio. I've got a great one-hit wonder from the 90s in just a moment for you. Right after this, let's hit the dance floor with Ultron.

0: Janet Jackson, Together Again, from the year that, well, many people were off to see Titanic, Men in Black and Jurassic Park, The Lost World in cinemas. This is Nation Radio and I'm Tony Shepherd here with you on Back to the 90s. We've got more great 90s tunes for you in just a moment. I've got a couple of requests actually to squeeze in here, so we'll do that before 2:30. Ocean Colour Scene, just one of them, on the way at Nation's Back to the 90s.
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0: Well, firstly, a huge well done to Ruth, who won £600,000 on Friday. 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

0: It's the weekend and Take My Breath on Nation Radio. A great old school run at 3.30 this afternoon. Hopefully you can stick around for that. 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Meantime, let's get you up to date with your headlines for 3 o'clock next at Nation Radio. 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
14: The top stories this hour. MI5's issued an unprecedented public warning about a Chinese spy threat targeting British academics. The security service says the CGTRI is secretly trying to exploit the expertise of universities. Anyone working with them is being urged to cut ties with the company. An Israel-bound plane's been forced to divert, apparently after a fight in the cockpit. Flight data also shows the plane plunged nearly 14,000 feet within seconds before eventually landing safely in Saudi Arabia. Police have asked prosecutors to consider manslaughter charges against firms and people over the Grenfell Tower fire. A vial of evidence has been handed to the CPS relating to 20 companies and organisations and 54 individuals. The Prime Minister says he could back the UK rejoining the EU as he looks at our future relationship with Brussels. Andy Burnham's vowed to look at the options. A National Geographic scientist is warning Africa's lost up to 80% of its wildlife. Dr. Steve Boyce says urgent action is needed to protect what's left. theft. Now for the news across London. A 33-year-old man from Lewisham is due to be sentenced today for murder after his victim died 15 years after being attacked. Daniel Allwright developed epilepsy following a serious head injury in 2006 and later died from a seizure. Jordan Burton of Achilles Street was convicted yesterday. A firm's been fined £24,000 over the death of a worker who was pulled into a conveyor at its Dagenham depot. Manjit Kumar died after the incident at Gill Aggregates in 2020. Safety investigators found the machine's guarding left dangerous moving parts accessible. City Hall says London still faces resistance from Whitehall over giving the capital greater control of its own affairs. Deputy Mayor for Business Howard Dauber says some government departments remain reluctant to hand over powers. And a decision on 138 new homes in Romford's been delayed. The plans for Como Street car park received 120 objections. Councillors also raised concerns about the size and design of the proposed building.
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16: Sunny spells heading into the early evening with highs of 24, then a mixture of sunshine and cloud tomorrow. That's the latest. I'm Josh Tate. Nation
0: Radio. Good afternoon. If you've just got in the car, great to have you here. Tony Shepherd here with more of the best variety of hits. It's an 80s favourite soon and catchy stuff from Bruno Mars. After the course, here's Breathless.

0: 80s from Maria Vidal. It's Body Rock on Nation. Don't forget, the best in the 80s, Monday to Friday, here from midday on our 80s takeover. I'm Tony Shepherd. Hope you're doing all right. Make me a
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0: Well, firstly, a huge well done to Ruth, who won £600,000 on Friday. 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

0: Black Eyed Peas, Meet Me Halfway on Nation. And before that, well, that was a bit of a step back in time for London Nights from London Boys. Glad you enjoyed those. More old school run classics tomorrow afternoon at around about this time. And tomorrow morning at 9 a.m, it's another mystery year to see if you can unravel the songs and the clues on our golden hour. Don't miss it. Always great to play along with colleagues, or if you're just in the car, maybe even just test your own knowledge back from 9 a.m. tomorrow. It's an 80s classic in just a mo after we check your latest travel.
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3: Good afternoon. Starting in Brentford, the High Street closed for accident investigation work. That's by the Alexandra Road junction. There's also a road closure, Sutton Lane, Hounslow, again due to an accident. M2 eastbound, ongoing emergency repair works in Lane 3 at Junction 2, the Medway Viaduct. And there's an accident on the A329M eastbound, just off the M4 at Junction 10. Hammersmith Broadway eastbound, broken down van by the gyratory, and Tower Bridge set to open shortly.
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0: Drive Time is on next across the capital here at Nation Radio London. I'll catch you tomorrow from one. Have a good one. 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
18: The top stories this hour. The average price of diesel has hit £2 a litre for the first time on record. That's according to analysis of the government's fuel finder data. The price has been rising sharply this month as oil prices increase because of the Middle East conflict. MI5's warned 100 UK academics have worked on projects secretly funded by Chinese intelligence. The security service says Beijing's behind research into tech which could be used for espionage. Spain's prime minister says he'd welcome Britain back into the EU with open arms. It's after Andy Burnham said he'd set out all the options as he considers the UK's relationship with Brussels. A flight to Tel Aviv from Dubai has made an emergency landing after the pilot and co-pilot reportedly got into a fight mid-flight. The aircraft plunged 14,000 feet before landing safely. And former Man City manager Pep Guardiola says he's with the club more than ever after they were found guilty of breaching Premier League finance rules. The club denies any wrongdoing.
13: After the news across London, a Lewisham man is due to be sentenced for murder after his victim died 15 years after he was attacked. Daniel Allwright suffered a serious head injury in 2006 and later developed epilepsy. Jordan Burton, who's 33 and of Achilles Street, was found guilty of his murder yesterday. London's Deputy Mayor for Business is calling for greater trust from Whitehall as more powers are devolved to the capital. Howard Dauber welcomed the government's devolution plans, but says the department shouldn't impose extensive monitoring of City Hall once responsibilities have been handed over. An aggregates company has been ordered to pay £24,000 after a worker was fatally crushed in machinery at its Dagenham depot. Manjit Kumar was pulled into a conveyor through a gap in its guarding. Jill Aggregates admitted breaching workplace equipment regulations. And plans for 138 homes on Como Street car park in Romford have been delayed by Havering Council. Councillors voted to wait before making a decision, giving the developer more time to respond to concerns.
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13: Sunny spells heading into the early evening with highs of 24, then a mixture of sunshine and cloud tomorrow. That's the latest. I'm Josh Tate.
19: 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So it is just after 4 o'clock then, Wednesday afternoon. Foxy here. It's drive time. We are Nation Radio London. I hope your day's been good. Let me get you through till 8 o'clock.
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19: And I'm going to get you through with a pretty amazing playlist. Right, 4 hours of the best variety of hits. We start with Mr. Billy Joel.

That's the way it is, Celine Dion, and some amazing images all across social media of her back in concert in Paris, looking amazing. But that voice, I mean, that's one of the greatest voices ever, isn't it? Oh my goodness. And what a funny lady to interview. She is genuinely hysterical. She really is. Anyway, good afternoon. Let's get cracking. It is surgery. It is Wednesday afternoon with the best variety of hits, which means we play some classics like Billy Joel and Celine Dion, and we play some of the best new music around. So, my body isn't ready, says some.

0: when Dad's crying, Prince. Is there a song that makes you happy? Just as soon as that first intro comes in, as soon as it kicks in, you're feeling, yeah, happy. Could be like a guilty pleasure song, could be your happy song, whatever it is. Let us know, and maybe we can add it into our happy hour playlist, which is coming up later on between 7 and 8. We do it every evening at the end of drive time. Two easy ways to get in contact. 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
14: Anti-clockwise M25, junctions 19 to 18 for Watford and Chorley Wood. There's an accident. It's lane 4 that's closed. Queues are back to King's Langley. High Street in Brentford, one to avoid. It's closed for investigation works there. There was an accident earlier this morning near the Alexandra Road junction. Emergency repairs at the Medway Viaduct on the eastbound M2 are ongoing. Lane 3 is closed at junction 2. And there's a closure with an accident, Sutton Lane in Hounslow. Meanwhile, Pancras Road outside St Pancras Station. It's currently blocked due to an incident. Hammersmith Broadway, still a broken down van eastbound at the gyratory, and Tower Bridge set to open again at 6:45.
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0: West End girls, East End boys, geezers. Right, we are Nation Radio London with the PSBs. Their first hit, got to be honest, still probably my favourite, although I do love It's a Sin. Actually, when you start to think about it, they've made so many bangers over the years, haven't they? Hey, last Friday, Ruth in Liverpool was our last big winner. And with her 600 grand, the first thing she did, she wanted to go out and order a brand new car. So that's what they did over the weekend. If you won 700,000 quid this Friday, what would you do with it? Make me a
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0: 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Lines are closing at 5 on Friday. Gemma Atkinson is here, pulls out one number, calls that number. 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And it is no more complex than that. 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
23: Westbound M4 is slow. There was a broken down car after Junction 7 for Slough West. It's been cleared. Closures for accident investigation work stay in place on the High Street in Brentford. And there's an incident. Pancras Road outside St Pancras Station. Again, the road's blocked. M2 repair works eastbound at Junction 2 Medway Viaduct continue. There's an accident eastbound on the A13, the East India Dock Road. It's around the Canning Town flyover. Lane 1 is closed. It's causing queues. Already very busy there anyway. Still that broken down van on Hammersmith Broadway eastbound at the Gyratory.
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0: A Cat's Eye, an Animal. They are a sort of a manufactured band. They were found and discovered during another talent show that was on TV. There are five girls from around the world, so it's sort of very pan-national. One of them at the moment taking some time off, though, to sort out, I think, some mental health and personal issues at the moment. So at the moment, they are a four-piece. Cat's Eye, an Animal. Got some brand new music there on Nation Radio London. Right, news headlines are coming up next. Selena's got the latest traffic and travel on the way as well, and another hour of the best variety of
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17: The top stories this hour. Israel's Prime Minister says the co-pilot of a passenger jet has been arrested after the plane's captain was stabbed. The flight from Dubai to Tel Aviv eventually landed safely, but not before it plunged 14,000 feet in a matter of seconds while passengers helped overpower the apparent attacker. Six men have been found guilty of manslaughter over the deadliest small boat channel crossing. A seven-year-old girl was among at least 30 people who lost their lives as they tried to reach Britain back in 2020. 2021. Their packed inflatable boat sank off northern France. Detectives investigating the Grenfell Tower fire have handed prosecutors evidence relating to 54 people and 20 companies. The CPS says it'll make charging decisions on offences including manslaughter before the 10th anniversary of the disaster next June. And the Bank of England says firms need to be prepared for AI-related cyber attacks. It warns rapid advances in the tech are creating new risks for the financial system.
12: Now for the news across London, a Lewisham man is due to be sentenced for murder after his victim died 15 years after he was attacked. Daniel Allwright suffered a serious head injury in 2006 and later developed epilepsy. Jordan Burton, who's 33 and of Achilles Street, was found guilty of his murder yesterday. London's Deputy Mayor for Business is calling for greater trust from Whitehall as more powers are devolved to the capital. Howard Dauber welcomed the government's devolution plans but says departments shouldn't impose extensive monitoring of City Hall once responsibilities have been handed over. An aggregates company has been ordered to pay £24,000 after a worker was fatally crushed in machinery at its Dagenham depot. Manjit Kumar was pulled into a conveyor through a gap in its guarding. Jill Aggregates admitted breaching workplace equipment regulations. And plans for 138 homes on Como Street car park in Bromford have been delayed by Havering Council. Councillors voted to wait before making a decision, giving the developer more time to respond to concerns.
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12: Sunny spells heading into the early evening with highs of 24, then a mixture of sunshine and cloud tomorrow. That's the latest. I'm Josh Tate.
0: Well, I hope your day's going all right so far. It's flying by. It's already after 5 o'clock, Wednesday afternoon. Neil Fox here on Drive Time and Nation Radio London. If you are a new listener, I'm so glad you found us. I mean, there's a lot of choice out there, I do understand. But hey, it's nice to be back on Drive Time. Nice to be back on your radio. Neil Fox here. With a Simple Minds and a new song from James Blunt.

Alive and kicking. What a belter. Simple Minds. We are Nation Radio London. In a sort of strange, odd, mixed kind of day. Still nice and mild. Actually, dare I say, just a little bit muggy, but I certainly had a load of rain earlier on outside the studio, but it's turned nice now. Seems okay. How is it in your neck of the woods? Hopefully good. If you want to watch a great video and just think summer thoughts again, can I suggest the new James Blunt video? I don't know, just go on YouTube and watch it. It's very good. It's called Tastes Like Summer from his new song. Good song. And there's him messing about in a gorgeous old sports car and a speedboat in Ibiza. Oh,

0: What a voice and what a song. Whitney, so emotional with a new James Blunt song, Tastes Like Summer. It's good, right? We Are Nation London, latest traffic and travel with Selena is on the way very shortly. And what a playlist we have for you today. Sam Fender coming up, Men at Work coming up, and the Stereophonics. What a song, playing next for you.
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7: Anti-clockwise M25, there has been a van fire on the off-slip at Junction 7 for the M23. Congestion 2 before Junction 8 for Reigate. Whilst clockwise Junctions 13 to 14 towards Heathrow. There was an accident, it's been cleared, it's left delays though. The police incident Pancras Road by the station has now been resolved. The road is open once again. Woolwich Ferry not running again due to high tide. A1 northbound, an accident after Boreham Wood towards the M25 at South Mimms. And Peter Field Avenue, Harold Hill. There's a broken down vehicle.
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Kiss Me, Sixpence Number Richer, and Have a Nice Day, Stereophonics. Which I remember we played that on the chart on Sunday afternoon. It came from a really interesting story. I think he had been in New York in the back of a cab that had a particularly rude New York taxi driver. And at the end, he said nothing apart from moan about everything and just being particularly annoying. And at the end of it, he went, yeah, it'll be $7. Have a nice day. And I think Kelly went, now that's a good idea for a song. And a brilliant song it turned out to be. Hey, hope your Wednesday afternoon's all right. Neil Fox here. We are Nation Radio London with Sam Fender.

0: If you are Australian, please do correct me if this is wrong, but you have two unofficial national anthems. Right, there's one of them, Down Under, Men at Work. The other one is You're the Voice from John Farnham. Is that right, or am I just making it up? Anyway, great song. We are Nation London. It is Wednesday afternoon. Make me a
1: 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With Nation Player.
0: My favourite Taylor Swift song coming up in a moment. I wonder whether it's yours as well. It's an absolute corker. Slightly earlier Taylor Swift, if that puts you in a better area. Anyway, here we go. Friday, somebody's going to win £700,000. And it really could be you as long as your number's in the draw. If it is, fab. 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Lines are closing at 5 on Friday. Gemma's here to pick out one number. Call the number. If it was you and you pick up your phone, he says, being a bit croaky, she's going to give you £700,000, and it's going straight into your bank account after that call. What would be the first thing you would buy? So, Ruth, last week's winner did a car. And you? What have you got planned? Anyway, let's see if you can win it first. Text play to 65115, then you're in that draw. 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
12: M25 anti-clockwise on the offslip at Junction 7 for the M23. Restrictions there after an earlier van fire. Severe delays back to Leatherhead. Also clockwise, emergency repairs at Junction 24 for Potter's Bar are closing the on-slip. Woolwich Ferry still not running. Eastbound M2 has emergency repairs. That's closing one lane at the Medway Viaduct. A1 northbound, there's an accident. Boreham Wood to the M25. And the A12 southbound, we've got an incident from Junction 23 to 22 towards Witham North. And there's a northbound incident towards Junction 21 for Witham South.
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0: Best variety of hits. We are Nation Radio London. New music from The Script. The crowd was singing Wonderwall. Liam, of course, has been hinting that there are going to be other great live support acts on that Oasis tour next year. Looking forward to it. Can't wait. Bob Marley before it. And, well, I wonder if it's your favourite Taylor Swift song as well. I do love Love Story, like a simple, brilliant pop song. Anyway, let me know if you've got another one. Maybe we can get it on one afternoon on drive time between 4 and 8. Still looking for some of your happy song ideas as well. My WhatsApp number is 07740938500. The Happy Hour, 60 minutes of happy songs every night between 7 and 8. So, just an hour away.
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17: The top stories this hour. The Prime Minister's confirmed there's a link between Iran and a security incident outside an airbase in Gloucestershire.
18: This remains, though, a complex and very serious police investigation, so I can't say any more at this stage.
17: Five men were arrested over a suspected terror plot near the gates of RAF Fairford on Sunday. They've since been released under investigation. A pilot's been arrested after allegedly stabbing a colleague and trying to crash a flight from Dubai to Tel Aviv. The plane plunged thousands of feet, before other pilots on board helped land it in Saudi Arabia. A deal between the UK and France aimed at reducing small boat crossings in the English Channel is being scrapped. It's understood the government would have liked the so-called one-in-one-out deal to continue, but France declined an extension. And there's going to be an Amandaland Christmas special. The Motherland spin-off won Best Scripted Comedy at the BAFTAs, with its first Christmas special last year becoming the UK's most watched comedy episode of the year.
19: Now for the news across London. A Lewisham man's due to be sentenced for murder after his victim died 15 years after he was attacked. Daniel Allwright suffered a serious head injury in 2006 and later developed epilepsy. Jordan Burton, who's 33 and of Achilles Street, was found guilty of his murder yesterday. London's Deputy Mayor for Business is calling for greater trust from Whitehall as more powers are devolved to the capital. Howard Dauber welcomed the government's devolution plans but says departments shouldn't impose extensive monitoring of City Hall once responsibilities have been handed over. An aggregates company has been ordered to pay £24,000 after a worker was fatally crushed in machinery at its Dagenham depot. Manjit Kumar was pulled into a conveyor through a gap in its guarding. Jill Aggregates admitted breaching workplace equipment regulations. And plans for 138 homes on Como Street car park in Romford have been delayed by Havering Council. Councillors voted to wait before making a decision, giving the developer more time to respond to concerns.
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19: Sunny spells heading into the early evening with highs of 24, then a mixture of sunshine and cloud tomorrow. That's the latest. I'm Josh Tate.
0: Time slightly whizzing past this Wednesday afternoon, he says, sounding a bit surprised. Just after six, Foxy here, drive time. Welcome to Nation Radio London. Slight brain freeze there. Anyway, how many times have I said Nation London? About a zillion. Anyway, hey, welcome along. Hope you've had a good day today. You might need a beer. Or maybe not a beer. Glass of water. Hope your day's been good so far. Right, Wednesday afternoon turns into Wednesday evening with Mariah after Lionel Richie.

Drive Time, Nation Radio London, Wednesday evening. Hello, Foxy here with Lionel Richie and Mariah Carey and Always Be My Baby. Coming up before 7 o'clock, some classic Wham. To be fair, all of Wham is a bit classy now, isn't it? Let's be honest. Cool and the Gang, Post Malone coming up as well. And I would say some vintage Duran Duran. I think it's a good term for it. Vintage Duran Duran coming up before 7 on Nation as well.

0: our Wednesday drive time on Nation with Wham and Everything She Wants. Sylvia Dean before it. Latest traffic and travel with Selena is on the way. I was just checking out some of your WhatsApps coming in. Marion, thank you. Didn't say where you're from, but hey, I'm playing Taxi Mum tonight, Foxy. Is there any chance just after 6 o'clock you could say hello to me? And also my son Ricky and his best mate Will. It's my turn to ferry them to and from judo practice tonight. Please can you play something that I know they will sing along to? Okay, I've got Frankie Valli coming up with just a song that everyone knows in just a moment after that latest traffic and travel. Right, that and Pink on the way very shortly.
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16: Southbound M3 traffic being held due to an accident. It's after junction 2 for the M25 towards junction 3 for Lightwater. On to the clockwise M25, junction 24 for Potter's Bar. Emergency repairs closing the on slip. Whilst northbound M1, there's an accident in lane 1. It's after junction 2 for the Barnet Bypass. That's Five Ways Corner. Earlier van fire on the anti-clockwise M25 at junction 7 has still affecting the off slip there. The off slip is partly blocked. A1 northbound, an accident after Boreham Wood. And there's a southbound accident on the A12 after Kelwood and South Junction 23.
15: Travel.
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Racy Glass and Pink. Foxy here, Drive Time, We Are Nation. Today, by the way, is Hidden Heroes Day. It's a day that celebrates and gives thanks for the outstanding service of the hashtag Hidden Heroes that work in our prisons and our probation service and our youth services as well. Now, we hear it in the news all the time. They are understaffed, overworked, underpaid, and of course there are always pressures. It's one of those areas that gets reported on a lot and makes the news if there's a tiny mistake. Anyway, right, thank you very much, hashtag Hidden Heroes, for all your good work. It must be tough at times, but you do a great job. I didn't realize that day existed, but that is a good one. Not some crazy silly marketing day. That's a inverted commas proper one, you know what I mean? Wednesday, Drive Time. I had some help. Post Malone and Morgan Wallen. Love

0: We're Nation London with Kool & the Gang. The happy hour coming up after 7 o'clock. You get 60 minutes of songs like that to put a smile on your face. Latest news headlines, coming up at 7 o'clock. Latest traffic and travel, I was going to say, with Selena coming up very shortly. And the farm, and yeah, what did I say earlier? Vintage Duran Duran on the way. Make me a
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0: 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Gemma's going to pick out a number to call. If she calls you and you pick up, you're going to get £700,000 paid straight into your bank account after the call. What you do with it is totally up to you. Ruth in Liverpool last week went out and ordered herself and her family a brand new car, which they'd never done before. What would you do? Text play to 65115. You'll be in the draw, and it could be you this week. Make me a
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17: Lengthy delays southbound to M3 following an accident between junctions 2 and 3 for the M25 and Lightwater. Traffic was held there briefly. It is moving past the sea now once again, but two lanes remain closed. Emergency repairs still closing the clockwise onslip of the M25 at junction 24. That's for Potter's Bar. Lengthy delays anti-clockwise towards junction 7 for the M23 after an earlier van fire. And still those emergency repairs on the eastbound to M2 at junction 2, the Medway Viaducts. There's an accident closing Chertsey Road, Twickenham. Ongoing accident southbound A12 after junction 23, Kelvedon South, and Tower Bridge opening at 6:45.
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19: The top stories this hour. The Home Office has confirmed the government's flagship one-in, one-out migrant deal with France won't be extended when a pilot scheme finishes. It saw illegal migrants return to France in exchange for Britain taking those who applied through a safe and legal route. The Prime Minister says there's strong indications Iran played a part in a suspected terror plot near RAF Fairford. 5 men from London arrested near the Gloucestershire airbase on Sunday have since been released under investigation. Police investigating the Grenfell Tower fire have asked prosecutors to consider charges, including manslaughter and fraud. Files of evidence have been submitted relating to 54 individuals and 20 companies. Former Manchester City boss Pep Guardiola says he's here more than ever for fans after the club was found guilty of breaking financial rules. City deny wrongdoing and say they'll appeal against the findings. And Dolly Parton is welcoming fans to a new museum dedicated to her life and career through a pre-recorded video message. The attraction has opened in Nashville in Tennessee following her death. last month.
6: Now for the news across London. A Lewisham man's due to be sentenced for murder after his victim died 15 years after he was attacked. Daniel Allwright suffered a serious head injury in 2006 and later developed epilepsy. Jordan Burton, who's 33 and of Achilles Street, was found guilty of his murder yesterday. London's Deputy Mayor for Business is calling for greater trust from Whitehall as more powers are devolved to the capital. Howard Dauber welcomed the government's devolution plans but says department shouldn't impose extensive monitoring of City Hall once responsibilities have been handed over. An aggregates company has been ordered to pay £24,000 after a worker was fatally crushed in machinery at its Dagenham depot. Manjit Kumar was pulled into a conveyor through a gap in its guarding. Jill Aggregates admitted breaching workplace equipment regulations. And plans for 138 homes on Como Street car park in Bromford have been delayed by Havering Council. Councillors voted to wait before making a decision, giving the developer more time to respond to concerns.
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6: Sunny spells heading into the early evening with highs of 24, then a mixture of sunshine and cloud tomorrow. That's the latest. I'm Josh Tate.
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0: 60 minutes of happy songs. Got a great playlist for you this hour. Hope you've had a good Wednesday. If not, we're going to put a smile on your face now. Let's do it. It's the happy hour. Jamiroquai coming up. Queen on the way as well. And Mark Ronson. And D. Ream. And Def Leppard. After a cracker to start us off. Beautiful day from you two. Welcome to Drive Time.

Always the happier songs. The best variety of happy tunes. There we are. That'll be a great new sweeper. We are Nation Radio London with a happy hour. You Two Beautiful Day, A Kind of Magic Queen, Jamiroquai, Cosmic Girl. And we continue this Wednesday night with Superstar and Jamelia from the Midlands. All right, Jamelia. Right, well.

0: It's the Happy Hour, Nation London, Wednesday night with Shannon. Let the music play. Hello to Rob, by the way, in Enfield. Thank you for your WhatsApp earlier. And if you are Deb, Rob's wife, then he said particularly lovely gushy things about you.
1: I think he loves you.
0: It's nice. Right. Welcome to Happy Hour with Mark Ronson and Valerie on the way.
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5: And now, the weather.
6: Outside, gloomy skies, a persistent drizzle, and a chilly wind blowing from the west, north, east, and south.
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little bit earlier on, I had a chat with Peter Cunner and Al, both from D-Ream, talking about some of their favourite songs. They're going to be on, not this week, but next week's edition of So Let's Talk About Music, which is our new network show, Saturday afternoon between 5 and 6. You can get involved as well. 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Right, it is the 30th of September. It's Hidden Heroes Day. We mentioned that. Pinewood Studios open in Buckinghamshire this day, 1936. Tina Turner scored her first solo UK number one with Foreign Affair this day, 1989. But back in 1978, John Travolta and Olivia Newton-John had their second UK number one from the movie Grease with Summer Nights, which spent 7 weeks at number one. Wonder whether you ended up buying this first time round. You know the words. Sing along.

0: 60 minutes of the happiest song. Some great suggestions tonight. Thank you very much. Swing Out Sister, Breakdown, Animal and Def Leppard. And yeah, this time back in 1978, Olivia Newton-John and John Travolta were at number one and stayed there for another 6 weeks with Summer Nights, in case you were singing along. On the way very shortly, Mary Mary, Casey and the Sunshine Band, and Rufus and Chaka Khan. I said it was a very good happy hour tonight.
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I can imagine that Ed Sheeran's rather happy that he's not in the news this week. That was a tough old one for him last week, wasn't it? Mary Mary, Casey and the Sunshine Band and As Is Am from Ed Sheeran. And I thought we'd play out with an absolute corker tonight. Rufus Chaka Khan. Thank you, Warren in Kingston upon Thames. It's my all-time favourite song. Please, can you play it? For no other reason than you're going to make me smile tonight, and I'm going to turn it up nice and loud. Have you got any suggestions for tomorrow or Friday's happy hour? On WhatsApp, please, 07740938500.

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11: Evening. Let's get your Wednesday and September wrapped up. What's going on there? October starts tomorrow. I'm Roberto. Hello. It is 8 o'clock. Sombra on the way soon. First.
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11: Let's do three big ones from the 80s. Some Cameo in here and kicking us off. Gloria Estefan. Rhythm's gonna get you on Nation.

There is Cameo's Word Up on Nation with the song that always reminds me of holidays. Before that, Los Lobos, La Bamba. We used to go away every year to the same place, and every year there was a disco there, and every year you can guarantee you'd play that song. That takes care of 80s at 8 tonight. If you want more 80s songs, you know what to do. Just say out loud, play Nation 80s. Obviously, make sure your smart speaker's close by, and it will do it. Or, if you get our app Nation Player, you can get Nation 80s on there as well. The Backstreet Boys on the way soon. Right now, Samba's Homewrecker on Nation.

0: There is the Backstreet Boys on Nation, nearly 20 past 8. Strange question for you tonight. When was the last time you used a bidet? Have you ever used a bidet? They're being touted as the next big green technology. They've been around for years, surely, and like some houses still have them. Some hotels still have them, don't they? If we used bidets more instead of toilet paper, we would save 15 million trees a year. I went on holiday earlier on this year to Portugal, and the place we stayed in had a bidet in the bathroom, obviously. My daughter was very excited. She's 6 years old. Daddy, daddy, daddy, I've got my own sink. No, that's not a sink. Take your hands out there, please. Definitely don't put your hands in there. Rita Ora's on the way next. Nation Radio.
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Yeah, I know, Wednesday night, but the Average White Band may be giving you some weekend vibes. Let's go around again on Nation. Just two more early starts, and then hopefully you can turn that alarm off. I'll keep you going tonight with the best variety of hits. Michael Jackson's on the way. First up, Olivia Rodrigo, Drop Dead on Nation.

0: evening, Zaffy. Still working tonight on shift till 9. Got Nation playing for company. It's good to have you here. Hopefully that's keeping you going. Want to be starting something? I'm Roberto. 25 to 9 right now. Just gone, actually. I've got that love song on the way next from Aerosmith that went with Armageddon Unite. And the latest one from Miley before 9. See what you think of it. First. Make me a
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0: Did you see the other day that seeing the Northern Lights is the number one thing we want to do before kicking the bucket? It's the number one bucket list destination. Have you seen them yet? I haven't either, actually. The Galapagos Islands is on this list as well in Ecuador. We want to sail through the Pacific Islands and see all the beautiful wildlife like giant tortoises, sea lions. We want to go to the Great Barrier Reef in Australia as well. They are the top three bucket list destinations. If I told you you could do all of those and have a load of money left over if you got involved in Make Me a Winner, would you be up for it? I'm thinking yes. You could do them first class as well. No sitting in coach for you. Oh, no, no, no. 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Good luck. 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

0: That is the new one from Miley. If it's your first time hearing it, give it time. It's called Bass Persuaders, playing for you on Nation. It's one of those songs that's a real grower. The more you hear it, the better it gets with every little listen. I'm Roberto, nearly nine, so we'll do 90s at nine next. I'm going to start that with a love song for anyone who's ever worried about the size on their clothes label. 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
0: On the way for your Wednesday night, the lady who's flying high right now just bagged the VMA Award for Best Country Artist, and her song still number one in America. 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
0: I'm Roberto with a tune in here tonight that was inspired by Jerry Springer. Oh, do you remember that show? The hours we wasted watching it. First, though, here's Beautiful South, Perfect 10, playing for your Nation.
19: She's a perfect 10, but she wears a 12. Baby, keep a little 2 for me.

The Manic Street Preachers, A Design for Life, such an anthem. It's taking care of 90s at 9 tonight here on Nation. Song before that was inspired by Jerry Springer. Yeah, Brandy and Monica, The Boy Is Mine. If you're up for more 90s songs tonight, all you got to do is head to our app Nation Player and select Nation 90s or there, or just say play Nation 90s to your smart speaker. Either one works. I'll get Tears for Fears on for you soon. First up, the song that's still number one in America. It's been there for like 24 weeks. It is an amazing tune. From Ella Langley, this is Choosing Texas on Nation. Just when I-

0: Tears for Fears with their Mad World on Nation. It's just coming up to 20 past nine. I'm Roberto. Good evening. Thanks for having us on tonight. If you could have any celebrity as a best mate, who would it be? Ryan Reynolds and Taylor Swift have topped the poll of celebrities we'd like as our best friends. I'd have Ryan Reynolds as a best friend. He just seems like a good laugh, you know. If you've seen him on socials, you know exactly what I mean. Dawn French and David Beckham came in third and fourth place. Jennifer Aniston was fifth place on this list. Further down the list was Prince William. Would you want a prince as a best friend? I don't know. I don't know how to act around a prince. I've never met a prince, if I'm honest, so I wouldn't know how to act around him anyway. But as a best friend, would you be able to have a laugh with them and some fun? I'm not sure. Fleetwood Mac on the way then.
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This is the Sound of Nation as we wrap up your Wednesday. Hope it's been a good one. Wrapping up September. Hope it's been a good one. Can you believe October starts tomorrow? It's going to be full steam ahead, isn't it? From tomorrow, it's going to be Halloween fireworks and then the big one. There is Kim Wilde. You keep me hanging on. I'm Roberto. It's 9:30. I'll keep you going with the best variety of hits. Kylie's coming up soon. First, though, Harry Styles. Late night talk.

0: There is Kylie spinning around on Nation 25 to 10 with a song on the way for you next that for the last 40 years, basically since the song came out, lots of people have been thinking it's a bloke singing the song. Have a listen again, though. I'll also get Bruno Mars on before 10. First, though. Make me a
1: 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With Nation Player.
0: Did you see the other day that seeing the Northern Lights is the number one thing we want to do before kicking the bucket? It's the number one bucket list destination. Have you seen them yet? I haven't either, actually. The Galapagos Islands is on this list as well in Ecuador. We want to sail through the Pacific Islands and see all the beautiful wildlife like giant tortoises, sea lions. We want to go to the Great Barrier Reef in Australia as well. They are the top three bucket list destinations. If I told you you could do all of those and have a load of money left over if you got involved in Make Me a Winner, would you be up for it? I'm thinking yes. You could do them first class as well. No sitting in coach for you. Oh, no, no, no. Live like a rock star here because we've got £700,000 up for grabs. It could be dropping into your bank account on Friday. 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Then we'll make that call. If it's you, we ring and you answer. Go wild, go crazy, because you would have just bagged £700,000. 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Good luck. 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

0: Bruno Mars and I Just Might on Nation. It's nearly 10, so we'll do Naughties at 10 next. I'm going to start that with a Lady Gaga song and a situation that you may have been in once, but you probably have never admitted to anyone. It's a song about being with one person while secretly thinking about someone else. Do you know the song? Nation
1: 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I've never met anyone like him. We'd drive around Rome on his Vespa. And he'd read me poetry from the old steps. And that's when I knew I was in love.
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0: Naughties at 10. Here we go then, 10 o'clock for your Wednesday night. I'm Roberto. I've got Ray on the way for you soon, and she's still looking for that fella of hers. First, though, let's dive into the Naughties for three big anthems. Tomorrow, of course, Glastonbury tickets go on sale. Maybe you're gearing up to sit in that online queue. I'll play you a massive festival anthem real soon from The Killers. I've got The Feeling coming up as well. First, though, let's get into some Lady Gaga. This is Poker Face on Nation.

There is The Killers on Nation, taking care of Naughties at 10. And if you want more big Naughties anthems like that, just say out loud, play Nation Naughties, and your smart speaker will do just that. Or you can get it on our app, Nation Player. Just select Nation Naughties on there. Something very exciting that you need to get involved with on Nation Player, actually. I'll tell you about that in a second, and you've only got a couple of hours to do it. I'll get Giorgio Moroder on as well. First up, Ray, Where Is My Husband on Nation.

0: George Amoroda, Phil Oakey, together in Electric Dreams on Nation. 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I think the closing time for that is midnight tonight, so don't hang around. Get doing it now, and I'll play you Take That next.
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Good evening to Nurse Catherine, loving a bit of Nation right now. All her patients are in bed. She's sitting there writing up the notes with Nation playing quietly. Have a good night shift, won't you? There is Tina Turner's private dancer. If you'd like a little night shift check-in tonight, come and say hi. Let me know who you are, what you're up to. Get in touch through our Facebook page. Just search for Nation. Brian Adams and Mel C playing a moment right now. Coldplay, Feels Like I'm Falling in Love on Nation.

0: Good evening, Adam and Tony, shop fitters, doing a complete makeover tonight. Going to play that for you, Brian Adams and Mel C. When You're Gone on Nation. They've got until 8 a.m. tomorrow morning to get the job done. So what are they doing now? Having a cup of tea and enjoying the tunes. Good luck, boys. Candy Staten's on the way next. First, though. Make me a
1: winner. With Nation Player.
0: Did you see the other day that seeing the Northern Lights is the number one thing we want to do before kicking the bucket? It's the number one bucket list destination. Have you seen them yet? I haven't either, actually. The Galapagos Islands is on this list as well, in Ecuador. We want to sail through the Pacific Islands and see all the beautiful wildlife, like giant tortoises, sea lions. We want to go to the Great Barrier Reef in Australia as well. They are the top three bucket list destinations. If I told you you could do all of those and have a load of money left over if you got involved in Make Me a Winner, would you be up for it? I'm thinking yes. You could do them first class as well. No sitting in coach for you. Oh, no. Live like a rock star here, because we've got £700,000 up for grabs. It could be dropping into your bank account on Friday. 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Then we'll make that call. If it's you, we ring and you answer. Go wild, go crazy, because you would have just bagged £700,000. Just like that. Don't miss out. Get involved right now by texting PLAY to 65115. Good luck. Make me a
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0: It's that voice, isn't it? The fabulous Sienna Spiro, 20 years old, just won big at the MTV VMAs as well, set to be huge. There she is, playing for your nation. Great Expectation. Thanks for your company tonight. If you're on your night shift, as ever, good luck. Stick with us. We'll get you through with the best variety of hits. And if you're off to bed, well, sweet dreams. Have a fabulous Thursday. I'll see you back here tomorrow evening at 8. 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
13: 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Night, night, Roberto, 11 o'clock in town. Welcome to London's official late show. I'm David Francis. A sing-along from Alison Moyet coming soon. New Alex Warren, and this from Luther and Janet. Nation.

London's best variety of hits. This is Nation, Lynyrd Skynyrd. I love that. Sweet Home Alabama, Alison Moyet as well. Is This Love? Just gone 10 past 11. It's been okay today in town, actually. Dry and relatively warm and sunny. It was about 21 degrees at lunchtime. Overnight tonight, 15 the low. Tomorrow, dry and sunny again. 21 the high. Nation.

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0: London's best variety of hits. This is Nation Radio. The Late Show is on. I'm David Francis. Loads of great gigs in town over the next couple of days. Michael Ball tomorrow night at the London Palladium. Sean Colvin plays my favourite venue in town, the Union Chapel, which I love. Marillion back in London at the Eventim Apollo. And Vanessa Paradis plays Coco tomorrow night as well. And there's a lot more coming up this weekend, which we'll get to a little bit later on. 20 to 12 in town with Nelly Furtado soon and Taylor Swift before midnight.
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0: 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Taylor Swift from Toy Story 5, I Knew It, I Knew You. 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
0: Midnight in London, and this is David Francis. Here comes 10 songs in a row, commercial free, including Avicii with Aloe Black, The Eurythmics, and James.

London's 10 songs in a row radio station is Nation Avicii, Allo Black, Wake Me Up, The Arrhythmics as well, Who's That Girl? It's just gone 10 past 12. Olivia Rodrigo says this isn't just the best song she's written recently, it's the best song she's ever written, and her favourite track by her, this is Stupid Song, Nation Radio London. New York City.

London's best variety of hits. This is Nation Radio on Vogue. Don't Let Go. Stevie Wonder as well. Sir Duke. 25 past 12 in town. Foxy's back on for Drive Time tomorrow afternoon from 4 o'clock. And then Saturday, his new show. We were talking about this yesterday, actually, in the office. So Let's Talk About Music is Foxy's new show. It's you and the stars picking your favourite songs. So if you'd like to be on the show, go to the website, soletstalkaboutmusic.com. Leave us your V-list and we could play your favourite songs on the show one Saturday afternoon from 5. This week, Louis Walsh is coming on for a chat. Louis is always good for a comment or a quote or a little bit of, well, controversy, really. He's on the show, and Rag and Bowman gets very emotional over Quincy Jones. 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

0: Marshmello and the Jonas Brothers, Leave Before You Love Me, and Dolly Parton as well, 9 to 5. 25 to 1 in town. It's going to be okay overnight tonight. Not as warm as it was last night. That was weird. It was 18, 19 degrees when I was going home last night. Tonight down to about 14 or 15. Still warm. Later on for Thursday, dry and sunny. It's a nice day, actually. Back up to 21 degrees in town. DeBarge, by the way, coming soon. And Cat's Eye before 1. 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

0: London's best variety of hits. We are Nation Radio, Cat's Eye, Animal. As more people leave the band, the more successful they get, which will be interesting when they come to the financial split at some point. 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
0: 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I'm David Francis. 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